0: just what is it that you want to do?
1: Well, we want to be free. We want to be free to do what we want to do. And we want to get loaded. And we want to have a good time. And that's what we're going to do.
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TBC, The Beat Company. Mind-bubbling tunes, back-to-back. In full effect. House, dance, techno, trance, new disco, and soulful. The Beat Company, in the mix. Non-stop. DJ Roy Skirk.

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Mail jouw reacties naar info@thebeatcompany.nl. Thank you very much. TBC, The Beat Company. DJ Roy Scherpenzeel. Non-stop. In the mix.

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House, dance, techno, trance, new disco, and soulful in the mix.

music listens to the deep bass, thumping rhythm, and feel the music. Here it is. You're now arrived at the Beat Company. Welcome. Prepare for an exciting journey through

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1: 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It's time for the TBC House and Dance Mix. 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TBC, the Beat Company. 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

Your face running through my brain, suffocated by all that is you. 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

techno, trance, new disco, and soulful. 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

The Beat Company. Mind bubbling tunes, back to back. In full effect. Every week.

every week. Same day, same time. TBC, The Beat Company. Mind-bubbling tunes, back to back.

Either way, I keep the initial payment. If word of this leaks, it'll be my choice whether to continue the mission or not.